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The Central Carolina Skywarn Information Network will begin in approximately 2 minutes. 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W4DNA.

And once again, good evening. Calling the Central Carolina Skywarn Information Net. 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I'll be using the call sign WX4NC. That's Whiskey X-Ray 4 November Charlie. 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

0: 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So let's move on over to the National Weather Service, WX3H. 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
1: WX4MC, Dave, this is Bob, WX4MMM. I'll pick up the weather briefing tonight.
0: All righty, good deal. So standing in tonight is our in-service meteorologist, WX4MMM, Bob. Go ahead.
1: Hey, thank you, Dave. Certainly appreciate that. Let's see, at 9 p.m., Raleigh Durham Airport has 75 degrees and a very moist dew point of 70 degrees. And area-wide temperatures range generally from the low to upper 70s, definitely a mild night. And by tomorrow, the mid-level ridge will flatten out and the winds will become more westerly, and this will help shut off some of the moisture we've had over this area and push it to the south. There still will be above normal chances of showers and scattered storms. However, the risk for locally heavy rainfall will be lower tomorrow than was today. And by the way, I was looking at a couple of rainfall totals. Looks like Sampson County was the winner for the last 5 days. Clinton reported 5.94 inches in the last 5 days. So congratulations to Sampson County. Storm Prediction Center has the counties bordering Virginia tomorrow in a marginal risk for severe weather. The rest of the area is no threat, at least time for organized severe weather, except for the bordering counties of Virginia. And a 7-day precipitation forecast through next Tuesday. On average, 1/10 to 1/4 inch of rainfall is expected. So, still chances of rain, but not like what we've had the last few days. The 8 to 14 day outlook, that runs from June 3rd to June 9th. Normal to slightly below normal temperatures are forecast, and slightly above normal precipitation during that period of time. And normal high and normal low is 85 degrees and 60 degrees, so we'll be a little bit lower than that on average during that period of time. And the detail forecast for the next 7 days. Tonight, there's a chance of showers, which is around 50%. New precipitation will be less than 1/10 of an inch as expected. Wednesday, still a chance of showers and thunderstorms, a chance of rain tomorrow around 30%. Another mild day of high of 86 degrees for Wednesday. Thursday, slight chance of showers and a chance of showers and thunderstorms after 11 a.m. on Thursday. Another warm day of 86 degrees on Thursday. Chance of rain on Thursday, 40% chance. Friday, mostly sunny, high near 82 degrees. Saturday, chance of showers before 2 p.m., mostly cloudy, high near 80 degrees, chance of precipitation on Saturday, 30%. And after some passage of some cold fronts, the forecast for Sunday through next Tuesday, cooling off a little bit, highs mainly in the 70s and lows in the upper 50s during Sunday through Tuesday. Pretty pleasant weather for the beginning of next week. There is a slight chance of rain on Monday, 30% chance Monday, and 30% chance on Monday night. But that partly cloudy, mostly sunny, and on the cool side. Dave, that's all I have here. Again, the weather remains a little bit unsettled and then generally dry beginning of next week. WX4MMM by the net control WX4NC.
0: All righty, Bob, thanks for that. Well, it'd be good to see some of that rainfall up around the Carver Lake and its tributaries. So that's a good thing. But anyhow, anybody have any questions for Bob, please call WX4MMM direct.

0: you then, hearing none. Thank you. Thanks again, Bob. Appreciate that. All right, are there any announcements or comments from the Skywarn EC or AECs? If so, please call WX4NC.
1: WX4NC. Here is NC4VA, Virginia EC, Central Carolina Skywarn. Just a little bit of information tonight.
0: All right, and the net is very pleased to welcome our very own EC, Virginia, NC4VA. Go ahead, great to hear you.
1: Thank you, Dave, and thank you for calling that. You always do a terrific job. And Bob, thank you for doing the briefing tonight. Appreciate all you do to gather the information together to give us an informative briefing. Just wanted to share an article tonight. We hear a lot about El Nino coming and that it might be, quote, a super El Nino, just all kinds of things you can see on the internet right now. Anyway, NOAA put out an article on May 15th, 11 days ago, and it's El Nino and high tide flooding, a possible double whammy for some coastal communities in 2026. So let me share this with you. NOAA's National Weather Service is predicting El Nino is likely to emerge by July 2026 and continue through the winter, and for many locations in the United States, this could mean more high tide flooding. To understand why more flooding is expected, it helps us to understand what El Nino is and what it does. El Nino and its counterpart, La Nina, are the warm and cool phases of a natural climate pattern across the tropical Pacific, known as the El Nino Southern Oscillation, more often referred to as ENSO. The pattern shifts back and forth between the cooler and warmer phases every 2 to 7 years. There's also a phase in between, ENSO neutral, where sea surface temperatures are generally close to average, and this neutral phase can last for months or years. During an El Nino, the trade winds weaken across the tropical Pacific, triggering Kelvin waves that travel eastward along the equator and then up the west coast of the Americas, warming the upper ocean and raising both sea surface temperatures and sea levels for several months or longer. While the peak strength of the 2026 El Nino remains to be seen, scientists know that an El Nino can affect weather significantly, as warmer waters across the Pacific jet stream cause the Pacific jet stream to move south of its neutral position. Elevated sea levels along the west coast of the U.S. can occur, causing high tides and strong surf to ride higher and push much further inland than normal. Along the Atlantic coast, here we go, the shift in the jet stream often steers storms toward the mid-Atlantic, resulting in more storm surge events. Higher than normal rain can also occur in the U.S. Gulf and the southeast coast. Over the last few decades, NOAA scientists studying high tide flooding have seen an uptick in flooding in many locations, even when compared to previous strong El Niños of 1982-1983, and the 1997 through 1998 years. With a possible El Nino developing between now and December, those high tide flooding impacts could be stronger. It usually ends up being a double whammy, said NOAA oceanographer and high tide flooding expert William Sweet, PhD, noting that the especially strong Ninos of 2015 and 16 and 2023 and 24 brought much more frequent flooding. The first punch is decades of sea level rise, which has waters close to the brim in many coastal communities. And now with this second punch, a strong El Nino, coastal communities face more frequent, deeper, and widespread high tide flooding along both west and east coasts. To help prepare communities, communities can use NOAA's guidance on the Coastal Inundation Dashboard, which provides real-time forecast and water level information. They can also check the monthly outlook to see daily flood likelihoods up to a year in advance and annual outlook. And the coastal inundation dashboard is Tide and Current, all one word, tideandcurrents.noaa.gov/inundationdb for the database. So tidesandcurrents.noaa.gov/inundationdb. Dake, that's all I have, WX4NC, NC4VA.
0: All right, Virginia, thanks for that. Yeah, you know, this is the time of year we're all on our toes watching to see what's going to develop. And thanks for the insight. Anybody have any questions for Virginia, please call NC4VA direct.

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So please cut me a break. All right. I'd like to have check-ins from Chatham, Cumberland, Durham, and Edgecombe counties.

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2: WX4NC. This is November 4, Romeo Mike Foxtrot, Kevin from Johnston County, currently 73 degrees, overcast skies, and wind out of the south at 4 miles an hour. Thank you very much.

everybody. Good evening, Scott. AV4SL, we got you in from Johnson County, our AEC for Central Carolina, Skywarn, and currently 74 degrees at your location. Thanks, Scott. Great to hear you as always. November 4, Romeo Mike Foxtrot, Kevin. Good evening, Kevin. Also Johnson County, 73 degrees at his location with overcast skies with winds south at 4. Thanks, Kevin. Appreciate you. Always good to hear you as well. All right, WX4NC now accept check-ins from Nash, Orange, and Person counties.

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1: 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Check-in, Kilo Oscar 4, India Hotel Mike, Don in Sampson County, where we have 77 degrees. And we have a calm wind and pressure of 30.09 and 100% humidity. Good evening, Dave.

0: evening. Don, KL4IHM, got you in this evening from Sampson County. 77 degrees, clear with a barometric pressure of 30.09, 100% humidity. All right, Don, yeah, it kind of felt like that all day today. Really high humidity, but it's that time of year. Thanks for being here. All right, so base 4NC, now accept check-ins from Wilson, Wayne, and Wake counties.
1: 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Wilson. Currently light rain and a temperature of 74 degrees.
2: WX4NC. KE4PNT. Randy in Southwest Wake County. I have 72 degrees.
3: WX4NC. Here is November 3, Lima Echo X-ray. Cliff in Southeast Wake County. Temperature 73.6 degrees, humidity 100%, barometric pressure 30.08 and steady, wind is calm, rainfall since midnight 0.2 inches. Over.

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1: WX4NC. NC4VA, Virginia, Wake County, in Cary, 73 degrees.

line. We've got, starting out, the group is KN400, Pete and Wilson. Good evening, Pete. Listing light rain, or reporting light rain and 74 degrees Fahrenheit. Thanks for coming by tonight, Pete. Good to hear you again. KE4PNT, hey, Randy, got you in also Wake County, 72 degrees of your location. Thank you for being here. November 3, Lima Echo X-ray. Cliff got you in from Wake County. Let's see, 73.6 degrees, 100% humidity, 30.08 inches of mercury, calm winds, and 0.2 inches of rain since midnight. Thanks, Cliff. Appreciate that report. WX4MMM, Bob. AEC Central Clear Last Sky Warren, thank you for being here tonight, Bob, and all your support. Have you in with 75 degrees at your location. And then Virginia, NC4VA, also Wake County, 73 degrees at your location. And thank you for all you do for us here at Central Clear Last Sky Warren and 100 other things you do. Appreciate you. All right. 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Okay, hearing none, before I close it in, are there any stations with comments or questions? 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

Okay, hearing none then. We hope everyone enjoyed the net tonight. Perhaps learned something that helped you better serve the National Weather Service. 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Again, all one word, centralcarolinaskywarn.net. Remember, Skywarn needs you, the trade spotter, for without your support, we could not have a Skywarn program. On behalf of the Skywarn program, we'd like to thank the owners of this KQ4RCH repeater for the generous use of this repeater. We'd also like to thank the amateur community for giving Skywarn traffic priority and all storm spotters who have participated. 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Everybody have a great evening. Take care. Stay safe. And we'll catch you further on the log. 730 W4DNA.

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0: out here, KB7AAG, in Sanford, where it's, what is it? Overcast, 72 degrees.
1: Good morning down here in Lenore County. We're a little overcast, but we're already a balmy 77 degrees on Wednesday morning. How's it going this morning? KR4HQH. See the forecast, but 77 degrees at 6:07 a.m. I expect it might get a little warm today.

0: you. They got four counts to 86 today for a high over here. But, I don't know. Might reach that 90 mark all over.
1: Roger on that. Yeah, it won't be long before we hit the high 90 days next month, month after next, especially month after next. North Carolina humidity season.
0: Yeah, 98% humidity this morning, that's all. I know it's bad when I open up the blinds and the windows are all steamed up.
1: Fella just run up behind me, and he was in the left lane, veered over my lane, and light the rear ended me.

0: car. I'm going to go grab a cup of coffee here. Someone else is out there this morning. Who else is out there?
1: I'm about a quarter of a mile from my cheese biscuits. Believe I'm going to stop halfway one this morning to pick up a cold sun drop before I get to the gym.
2: Just making my way out, Mark. Good morning, Mark and Mark. KB4OF.
1: Good Wednesday morning.
0: Good morning. Hump day. Hump day.
1: I actually believe that was my yesterday, but we'll make it again today, too. Nobody was supposed to be this morning. Everybody supposedly broke down on the same morning. Freight guys, I tell you what, they killed me. They got everything straightened out. They're supposed to be hooking up, pulling out this morning. I sure hope to make it happen, so I got a happy customer.

0: happy customers are always good to have. And that way, they're happy the next time, too, usually. Anyway, I've got to go grab a cup of coffee. That's what I was going to grab. And this Mark's got to go wake up the doggy, take her out, get her going for the day here, too. So 73 is everyone. I'll be back here in a while. KD7AAG, Sanford.
1: All right, Mark, maybe we'll catch you before I get to work. KB4LI.
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0: kind of quiet out there this morning.
1: Yeah, well, Lawrence has moved, and Brian's up in Michigan, and Steve ought to be coming in here. I don't know where Ted is this morning. Mark and Mark were in here earlier. One of Mark's eating his cheese biscuit right now, and the other Mark went to go get some coffee and take care of the pet. So, that's it. Right now, anyway. I hadn't heard Dave either.
2: You named everybody but me, KC4EOC.
1: I didn't know you were out there, Chris. Good morning.
0: Morning, Chris.
3: I should have waited till after my workout to eat that biscuit. It was bigger than a softball. I'm thoroughly stressed, man. Hell, I'll race you. It's going to be an enjoyable day.
1: So, Chris, you got some rain more yesterday, I think. How much did you get?
2: I think about 2/10, but I haven't looked at the gauge this morning to see, but it rained pretty hard for a little while.
1: Yeah, we ended up not getting a drop yesterday.
2: Well, I think, you know, there's a chance today and tomorrow, it's every day about 40%. Except Friday, still a quit for a day.
1: Well, maybe that 40 will be 100% on the 40 for us, because we need it.
0: Managed to sprinkle on me when I took the garbage out, but I think that was about all we get. It almost made some minor puddles on the decking of the house, but that was about it.
1: Yeah, it stayed south of us by a bit, so tell what I hate for them people out there near Asheville and Hendersonville, northern part of Henderson County. They got walloped again.

Yeah, I read somewhere that some of the houses that they fixed up after the floods last time had gotten flooded again, which is absolutely horrible. If I was living there, I don't know how much more I could take.

0: Yeah, my wife came back yesterday through Bryson City and up 74. Apparently, 74 was closed somewhere, but for a landslide. But she didn't have to deal with that. It wasn't all the way up to 40. It was after there, I guess.
1: Yeah, they said they had some roads that were washed out or in pretty bad shape, so that's why they closed it. But I had heard late yesterday evening that they had been reopened.

0: I got my home monitor in, and it seems to be working pretty good. I got to tweak it a little bit yet, but checking, watching everything.
1: It'd be interesting to get a report from you over the next few weeks to see how it plays out.

0: morning, everybody. KQ4MLR.
1: Good morning. 398. I may get to go on that vacation to Fayetteville yet. KD788.
0: Good morning, Michael. Welcome back, Mark.
1: Humidity is still 98% here in Sanford this morning, so doesn't have too much farther to go, and it's going to break the meter.
0: All right, man, we've got some wonderful action here. Where am I at? 96 and on-ramp, trying to get on to 64. Looks like somebody decided they wanted to race and to get onto the road, and there is a one flat tore up car. The whole front end of it is gone.

0: Sounds like a whoops with a capital W.
1: You know, I'd say the other guy won.

0: maybe.
1: Good morning, guys. N7 RYN.

0: I first got on 540 this morning, I was thinking, traffic's kind of light. Now that I'm down the road a little bit, I am not thinking that anymore.
1: My first clue should have been the both lanes getting on the interstate coming towards me. It was full of cars when the light cycles, and I had to wait. Normally, I'd pull up to that light, make a right, and don't even do anything to make my stop and make my right, but I had to wait for both lanes of traffic.

Roy. Might be a nice sunny day today. Forecast just this morning, maybe a change. They've decided we're not getting more rain today, or at least not until thunderstorms in the

0: chance of showers and thunder showers around 1 p.m. and 2 p.m. Then 3 p.m. all the way to 7, partly sunny. And 85 to 87 degrees. It's going to be a nice one today, really. Not too bad.
1: Whiskey 2 Kilo Echo Juliet Mobile. Good morning, gentlemen.
2: W3U, good morning, everybody.
3: Morning.
4: Everybody's having a good day. And thanks for the weather report, Mark. I guess today's going to be the day to maybe get the lawn mowed.
3: My yard's too swampy to even think about mowing today. WB4 SMS.

have to try to get the yard mowed sometime today or tomorrow, because it's not going to get mowed for a couple of weeks.

the RF interference at the 48 or 85 split is, but every time I go through there, the splits on the radio breaks and sits there and chirps and pops in and out. So something with some pretty good RF there. Yeah, I find that this frequency has a lot of interference on it for whatever reason. I know the cable company used to use something, they were secondary user, right around 145.20. And I find that it's quite a bit of interference on this frequency. KC4EOG. I haven't noticed a lot of other places, but right there at the 4085 split, it's quiet, nobody's talking, it just pops the switch. Yeah, I have one I pass on the way in the morning, and it's just a dead carrier. It's just completely silent, but it goes to full scale when I pass it. Wipes everything else out.

0: quite that strong. If people are talking, I don't even notice it, but if it's nobody's talking, it pops the squelch. Speaking of breaking the squelch, I've been listening on 6-meter FM repeaters, and I got a pretty good opening last week. I was hearing some guys talking in Missouri. It wasn't quite stable enough that I could talk to them on a repeater, but it was getting there. I'm waiting for that to open here any day again. That's pretty cool to make a repeater contact like that. Probably 6-meter beacons too. Your discussion about beacons the other day, I looked up a handful of 10-meter beacons and put them into memories so that I can listen around for 10-meter beacons as the summer comes on here. Maybe I ought to do the same for 6. Yeah, there's not as many on 6, but there are a few around 50.80 to 50.100, I think, where most of them are. I just listened on, I either listened on 50.125 or 50.313 to see if the band is open. I have one of those on all the time. So that way I know. I mean, there's a true calling frequency on 6. And so I guess people don't have beacons as much because of that. Right. So I know a guy that has speakers up all over his house and has a PA system set to the 6-meter calling frequency. So if you go over to his house, you just kind of eventually get used to the quiet static of speakers in the background, and if it opens, he disappears to the shack. His wife is much more tolerant of that, I think, than mine would be. Yeah, my wife hates static noise. She can't figure that out. I love to hear the sound of static.
1: White noise. We enjoy the white noise.
0: I mean, my company pays to pipe it into the office. I could have it for free by just putting in a PA system and tuning it to something like that. Available when I worked at the 911 center. Turn it up. I never used it. It didn't sound natural to me. It sounded man-made. Yeah, we have open concept office space, so they pipe it in on the overhead speakers. And I'm with you. I don't think it sounds natural, and it actually is kind of annoying. So I put on my noise-canceling headphones to cancel the noise that they're piping in.
2: All right, fellas, I finally made it into work. We actually, three of us co-workers, turned around in the middle of the road, came in the rear entrance, and now we're traversing through the property. So I'm about to find my parking spot. But anyway, sorry I missed you guys. We were on the phone in a trifecta. Anyway, you guys have a great day. And we'll catch you later. Maybe we'll get some rain. KB4OI 73.
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4: 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I'm going to bail out as well because I can see the parking lot. KB4LOM.
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0: 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Sounds like we really have a crowd here, too. Yep, I'm going to turn it over to you guys. This is going to be one less. Hope you'll have a good day. I'm almost to the restaurant. 73 from the Sand Hills. KC4EOG. Have a good day, Chris. 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
6: Chris, Whiskey 2 Kilo, Echo Juliet.

last one. That was the one in front of my house taking my trash because he's a day behind. Ours picked up yesterday and was still on schedule, so...

0: In connection to Windlink this morning, 33 seconds for message out. Not bad today, I'm from Virginia.
1: Yeah, I tried for 20 minutes this morning to connect and I couldn't even get connected to anything.
0: Yeah, I got into Virginia twice. Well, I got into West Virginia at WV80OC. I went ahead and did a download and then did my upload. But, yeah, they both went fast.
1: I'll try it again this evening when I get home. Mine went out really fast last night, and I always carbon copy my own regular email, Gmail, or whatever with it. I didn't get the carbon copies even this morning. They hadn't shown up, but I went on the SysOps server, or on the, I don't know, you can go on the website and log in and go look up all the emails that have been sent on Winlink, and it shows that they were sent, so maybe I'll resend them.

0: Guys, I'm going to get a cup of coffee and head over to 40 meters. Check on those guys. You all continue to drive safely. We'll talk to you tomorrow. 73 Zen W3.
1: Well, yeah, Dave, just pulling into the parking lot here. So hope everybody has a great day. Catch y'all later. N7RYN. 73, guys. Have a great day. WB4SMS. 73, guys. Whiskey 2, Q, Echo Juliet. How's class going, Tim?
2: You know, Steve, I don't know how I'd answer that. It's kind of a weird course. I thought it would be more about how to set up and run an emergency operations center and, you know, what the different positions do and identify that. It just doesn't seem like that's what it is right now. Again, that was the first day. I don't know what today and tomorrow is going to hold, but it's a weird course.
1: Have you learned anything new?
2: I hate saying no. Yeah, I have actually. So the difference between some EOCs run their, some municipalities run their EOC on a departmental model as opposed to an ICS model, and things of that nature. So it's, that part's okay. You know, that part is, it is what it is. It's just, I don't know. This is a, I think this course is a good one to take. I don't think there's a lot of people that know how to run an EOC or be, or get integrated into an EOC. So I guess that's what my interpretation of this course was, should have been, or what I anticipated the course being.

0: I canceled my Sartopo class because it's the class that I already took, and it's also the same morning as Run the Quay. So I went ahead and dropped out of that one.
1: Yeah, I canceled that class twice, both for cert. Stuff, and I because it's so close, it's in Harnett County. I was like, I can't. I gotta take it.
0: Yeah, I think we're gonna have enough coverage Saturday morning. And if you haven't done it and you've had to cancel it a couple of times, yeah, by all means, go get it done. One of the exercises is you have to build your own map. And I actually built the parade route for the Christmas parade.
1: Oh, it's actually, did not know that. That's good to know now.
0: Yeah, last week I was talking to Ryan about it, and he said there is no standard syllabus for it. It all depends on who the instructor is, how well the course goes, and what you get into.
1: Yeah, I've heard that too. I know the guy at Harnett that's teaching it is, from what I heard, because he's involved with their search and rescue, is pretty good. So, we shall see.
0: Yeah, my instructor was out of Sanford, and he referenced Ryan and Zach from Harnett County quite a bit. So, I think they're on the same page.
1: Yeah, Ryan was my instructor for 305, and he's got a lot of knowledge and actually credentials for the state. So I'm actually looking forward to the class a little bit. I'm not the biggest IT guy, so I got to do a little bit of familiarity with it before the class. But I think it's necessary, having that I've done 8100, and I think it'll help. But it's like anything else, right? If you don't use it often, like, you lose that functionality of it.
0: Yeah, I know how to use it. I'm just not proficient with it because it's not something that I use on a regular basis. But I understand how it works and what it can do.
1: Yeah, I think it'll come in real handy with Harnett Oxcom. Cause, I think Ryan wants to get the Oxcom involved in some things as, you know, to deconflict some of the support needed from the agencies. You know, if there's certain things that we can do, he'd rather us do it, because it's a win-win for us and for them.
0: Yeah, I don't know if you saw the email from Brian Paris. He's got two search and rescue events, water search and rescue events, coming up in August, and he wants us to participate as Oxcom. We're not going to use HAM, but he wants us to learn and understand how to use their 700 megahertz systems.
1: Yeah, I saw that email. If I get the class in, I think I'm going to get the class in July, then I should be able to... I mean, I'll be able to make it. I'll just be late the one day. But that's how Chatham actually operates. I didn't realize that they push a lot for comms onto those guys, like logistics for like handing out the radios and doing all that stuff. So yeah, I'm pretty excited. I mean, that's the thing about Wake County. I don't think they'll use us much because they just don't, from my understanding.
0: It's going to take a Helene style event in Wake County for Wake County government to understand that ham radio guys are good.
1: My opinion, and I think their philosophy is, oh, well, we're just so close to the state, so the state will give us the resources, which in turn, you know, is the same thing. It's just the mentality is kind of, it is what it is, but I guess previous people have burned bridges and put bad taste in people's mouths, so, you know, just fighting that battle. And I know Rodney is fighting that battle, and he's just, you know, he's determined to get it up and running.
0: Yeah, for sure. Rodney's trying real hard, but he's not getting the response that he wants out of the county.
1: Yeah, you know what? Like, and that's what's the greatest thing about, you know, being also involved in Harnett. Excuse me, I have something in my throat. But I think my gut tells me Rodney is going to eventually get pulled up to the state level and involved in from that aspect. So. That's just what my gut tells me.
0: Yeah, I think that too. James will probably make that happen.
1: Yeah, I think that's just what's going to happen, and I think him getting involved in the state EOC exercise and doing what he did for the concept of for what having us check in and everything, I think that's kind of like a big step for that.
0: Did you ever finish your Oxy task book?
1: My test book, I didn't get it signed off in December, which I should have. I still need to do that. I still have some things I need to do. I need to sit down with Rodney and look at some stuff. Maybe if I can, once he gets credentialed, I can possibly do some stuff over field day and maybe even get with Richard down in Harnett. I didn't do anything when I did jump the lake, because I don't have the equipment in the go box, so I felt like if I can't, you know, do that all the way and have familiarization with it, I don't want to waste my time and or I don't want to waste other people's time to sign off on my task book. So I'm going to have to sit down with Rodney and kind of come up with a game plan of how I'm going to navigate that. I'd like to get it done. Hopefully by the end of the year, but we'll see.
2: 4 MWG Mobile.
0: Morning, Mike. WB4 SMS.
2: Good morning. How's everybody doing?
0: Doing all right. Just fighting this Durham traffic.
1: I'm losing you, Steve. I'm heading south on 95 at around mile marker 68.
2: Yeah. Traffic down is always a problem around here. Like from Apex to Raleigh or Cary, if you don't call it, one gets really crazy.
0: All right, guys, I can see my phone. spot, someone say 7-3. Y'all have a great day. WB4SMS.
1: Whiskey 2QL, Echo Juliet. 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

0: WJ4YA. I've been listening for about 15 minutes and I haven't heard him.
1: All right.
0: Are you going to run the net today?
1: Yeah, if Donald doesn't show up, I'll be out here.
0: You check me in, I'm getting ready to go to the house right now. This is AJ4YA.
1: AJ4YA, is that right? Okay, I thought I had that right. All right, well, we got you checked in.
0: Thank you. This is AJ4YA, officially a 7-3.
1: All righty, well, I might as well call it here. KD7AG, be clear with AJ4YA. And CQ, CQ, CQ. Welcome to the Noontime Net, everybody. My name is Mark, located in Sanford, North Carolina. And we're on the 145.210 repeater. Up there on the WRAL TV tower, way up there somewhere around 1,400 feet. So it has a huge footprint from the Smoky Mountains to the Atlantic Ocean. And we're near the Raleigh, North Carolina area. And welcome to the Noontime Net, otherwise known as the Old Geezer Geezer at Net, back in the olden days. Back in the Kenny days. And anyway, let's see. We're going to go ahead and call it here today then until Donald shows up, which he should be showing up out here today. Anyway, okay, so let's go with that. And we're going to, we already have AJ4YA checked in. And we're going to, see if there's any emergency traffic or any emergency messages at all out there. Come on in. No, okay. Any messages for the net at all? Okay, well, I got a feel out here. I'll go ahead and bring to everybody's attention the EB40Z Hamfest. It is still going to happen, you guys. It's just all the nasty weather we've had postponing it. But it is scheduled now for May 30th. The AB40Z Hamfest, Saturday, May 30th, 9 a.m. to 1 p.m. at the Ridge Road Baptist Church. That's 2011 Ridge Road, Raleigh, North Carolina, 27607. And that's all free, you guys. Free admission, free to come sell your stuff, free to come in and find some goodies and all that stuff. So tailgate it or bring a table and some chairs and put your stuff out there for sale. Not going to cost you anything except for the money you get from selling it all. And come on in. There's going to be some great deals there. I know there's going to be some good deals there. So come in with a pocket full of money and leave with some great stuff. At the AB40Z Hamfest, Saturday, May 30th, 9 a.m. to 1 p.m. That is weather permitting. So make sure you check the website, the AB40Z website, and check the weather there and see how it's going to be. If it's going to be stormy and rainy and wet. Lightning, chances are there's not going to be a ham fest. But anyway, just check it out. But it should be okay, I think, this time. May 30th, 9 a.m., AB40Z Ham Fest at Ridge Road Baptist Church. Okay, also, 53rd Annual Cary Ham Fest, July 18th, 2026, at the Cary Ritter Park, 301 West Lockmere Drive, Cary, North Carolina, 27511. That is the ARRL Ham Fest. And we do have a 146.880 talk-in frequency. That's the 146.88 repeater. And this happens at 8 a.m. to 1 p.m. 8 a.m. to 1 p.m. on July 18th. It's only a $5 admission to get in the park during that time. And tailgate spaces, if you want to sell anything, is only $5. Tables under the shelters are $10. And that's from 8 a.m. to 1 p.m. Setup time is 6 a.m. If you want a table or a space there, set up time is 6 a.m. CFARS, Cape Fear Amateur Radio Society, HamFest, Saturday, August 8th, 8 a.m. to 12 noon at the Cumberland County Shriners Club, 7040 Ramsey Street, that's Highway 401 North. That's free admission for that, too. Talk-in frequency is 146.910, repeater. And, let's see, for tables, if you want a table there, call David up at 910-624-1394. 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All right, and that's CFARS, Cape Fear Amateur Radio Society, Saturday, August 8th, 8 a.m. at Cumberland County Shriners Club. All righty. Also, Labor Day weekend, we have, of course, the big Shelby Hamfest. Shelby Hamfest is going to be, is ARRL, also ARRL North Carolina State Convention, 8 a.m. to 5 p.m., 2 days, September 4th and September 5th. And it's going to be at the Cleveland County Fairgrounds. Cleveland County Fairgrounds, 1751 East Marion Street in Shelby, North Carolina. This is their 70th year, 70 years for this weekend event. Check the Shelby official ham site website for online tickets. You can get them ahead of time right now if you get online there at Shelby Ham Fest. It's going to be weekend camping. If you want to rent a spot for that, it's indoor and outdoor spaces. There's camping spaces for tents, camping spaces for RVs with hookups. So get on the site there. And there is a phone number, 980-295-5151, 980-295-5151 for the Shelby Ham Fest if you want to reserve anything there on Labor Day weekend. And then coming up is the Big Jars Fest. Hold on, I'm going to let it drop here a second.

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Saturday, November 7th. That's going to be at the farm at 95. A new spot, new location, new day. 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Get on the Jars Fest, or $12 out the door. Raffle tickets are still $5. And there's going to be some great prizes there. So that's the Jars Fest, Saturday, November 7th. Write it on the calendar. All right, we're going to stand by for just a second here. First off, see if Donald's in there, if Donald came back, or if Donald's here today. And I'll be back after I set a few things and get ready for call for people to check in here. KD7AG.

0: 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I'll be back in a minute and get my blood pressure taken, so just give me a minute or two.
1: All right, KD7AG, you're in there, Donald?

0: Okay. All I hear is something about blood pressure. You want me to take my blood pressure?
1: Donald's getting his blood pressure taken.
0: Donald, his blood pressure taken. Okay. Mine's kind of high right now.

0: Okay, well, anyway, I don't know what that's going on, what's going on here. If Donald's getting his blood pressure taken, I guess he can come back in and take over the net. I hope you're, I heard you out there, Donald. Hey, I hope you're okay. We have a check-in array from HA4YA. And we're looking for more check-ins today on the Noontime Net. Come on in, check in. Recall sign your name.
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0: Oh, and there he is, man of the hour there. N4OEY. Gentlemen, go ahead and take it over, man. Yeah, I made all the announcements already, so y'all know what's going on. Except I didn't make the announcement for the breakfast on Saturday, so you might want to do that. Meanwhile, I need to catch my breath and take care of the doggy here. KD7AJ.
2: On Saturday. 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Okay. With that finished, now let's start getting some more stations. So if you can hear my voice, we'd love to hear from you. 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
3: 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KD4 WCB Bill and Raleigh. I'm going to be in and out today. Have a good day.
4: 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I'll be in and out, sir.
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0: 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In and out.
1: Yes, sir. I am in and out this afternoon. Got to jump out of the car. Hope you have a good one. KD4 WCB, clear.
0: What's 732, yes, sir? There's another station after you. KI4, but I didn't get the last part of your call sign.
2: KI4. D is in Delta, C is in Charlie, R is in Robert, DCR, in and out.

0: Welcome to you, sir. Hope you have a great afternoon. And we're hearing from you. Okay. K4 CAB. How are you doing this afternoon?
1: Hey, Donald, I'm doing good. Hope you are. Hope everybody is. Yeah, I'm just about here to where I've got a doctor's appointment over here at the hospital, and I'm just about to it, man. So I'm going to have to cut it short here. Just want to say hello to everybody today. I missed you yesterday, and I know you missed me. So we'll try again tomorrow when I've got a little time. Hope I'll have a little time tomorrow anyway. I'll talk to y'all later. KQ4CAB, back to net control.
0: Well, 73 to you, sir. I hope you don't have too much trouble at the doctor at the hospital. I kind of have bad feelings about seeing doctors at hospitals, because that's where my dad went, and he didn't come back out. So, you be safe in there. We're hearing from you. Okay. KD7AAG. Appreciate you starting that. Had to get my blood pressure taken because when I went to the doctor yesterday, she said, "Wow, your blood pressure is really low. No wonder you're feeling dizzy." So I had to monitor it. I did it four times yesterday, and my wife just took it again today. She says it's a little bit low, but it's higher than it was at the doctor. So she told me I had to go and drink some more water, and I guess I'll have to look for some food to help that as well. Alright, well, we just heard from KQ4CAB, which crossed to the bottom of our list. So if you haven't checked in yet, please call KN4OE1

0: 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How's your acting voice?
1: It's going pretty well. Some family stopped by to visit. They're in from out of town, staying with my parents, just beneath the tower and to the north a little bit. And then I'm off to work for the afternoon.
0: Well, I hope you have an enjoyable afternoon at work. You're lucky to just go to work half a day. Was great hearing from you, sir. I wish you 73. Hope you have a great afternoon and a great rest of the week. Because today is hump day.
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0: Thank you to you again, sir. We just heard from KO4TCX, which crosses one more list. So if you haven't checked in yet, still waiting to hear from you, please call KN4OE1.

0: can't go over St. Louis. Well, 12:20 according to my microwave clock. I know there are still people either sitting in their car finishing their lunch, or they're sitting at their desk listening to the radio and finishing their lunch there too. So if you can hear me, we'd love to hear from you. And if you'll be in and out, you can just say hello, or you can give us a 5-minute conversation of any subject you like. We call 4OEY.
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0: 34YSZ. How's your afternoon going?
1: Hey, it's going pretty good. Happy lunch hour there. Hopefully there's more people finishing up their lunch that'll just jump in here. Actually, I work from home, so every once in a while I just turn the radio on and see who's on. I believe you're on here every day at the noon hour, right?
0: It's a Friday.
1: Okay, good deal. Yeah, so I'm in Smithfield, and I'm just sitting here in the office. And I got the monitors fired up and just heard you guys in there talking and just wanted to stop by and say hi. And, I hear you on here every once in a while, and I was wondering if it was an everyday thing. So that sounds like it is.
0: Yep, it used to be called the old Geezer's Net, but then we didn't have too many younger people checking in. So I changed it to the noontime net. That means that the old geezers and the young geezers can all check in.
1: Well, I guess I'm, I call myself old. I'm only 48, though, so I'm not quite into that, you know, real mature age, but certainly not young yet, not young either, so that passed me by a few years ago.
0: Hey, compared to me, you're still a young chick.
1: Hey, you know, I get that. I've still also got a little bit of the aches and pains, so they're starting. All that stuff that I used to hear, the what I called when I was little, you know, the old people talking about, old people problems, some of those starting to kind of creep in here. So, I'd still try to get out, though, and go walking and do things like if I've got a break, go cut the grass real quick and just try to stay active. I think that's the best we can do.
0: Well, that's good. I can't do that anymore. I had a stroke in 2016, and I move around now in a tall wheelchair. And when I'm old, I have a regular wheelchair. But it's been 10 years, so I give God the glory that He still kept me around.
1: Amen to that. You're still here for some reason. If not, if you know, you can cheer people up by talking on the net. That's absolutely for sure. I love that you got the chairs and you can get around that way. That's at least something, right? It's not, you know, completely sitting behind the desk. And other news, I got the HF radio here too. I noticed, I believe you're a technician, right? I looked up and you're Donald, and I've recently just gotten this HF radio on the air and have been having a lot of fun with it.
0: Yeah, I'm supposed to pick up an HF radio on Saturday. A friend of mine, he's giving me his radio, or selling me his radio, at a really good price. And he's giving me an antenna to go.

0: that people are talking about.
1: Well, yeah, I had someone give me a radio many years ago. It's a TS-430S, Kenwood, and I have that hooked up to an off-center fed dipole, and the center point is about 50 feet in the air, and my legs are spread out just beyond 90 degrees, and I've been able to talk to Europe all the way across the United States, and it's just been really fun getting to do that. It seems like over in the afternoons, maybe early evening seems to be a good time for that DX over into Europe, and I've just been really tickled to death that I own 100 watts I can talk into Europe. Now, I'm sure it takes someone over there with a beam to be able to pull my signal out, and I'm sure it's not super duper strong, but at any rate, it's been a lot of fun, and I really have gained, I guess, more of an appreciation and enjoyment out of the hobby.
0: Yeah, that sounds really good. Do you a general now?
1: Yeah, and in fact, I've been a general for many years now. So, but I, with the intention of getting that radio set up and getting it on the air, but I never did it. All the things come in the way of doing that. It's always been a secondary sort of problem to fix. And I guess it was maybe sometime around Christmas. Yeah, I got me an antenna and got it up on the air. So, yeah, I've been a general for a while, but haven't really used the band. Thinking about extra, but I don't know if I'm ready to pull the trigger and start studying up to take that test or not. And this is KI4YSC, and I think this will be my last transmission. I'll go ahead and free up the airwaves for anybody else to check in. Feel like I've been looking in here.
0: Hey, that's not a problem. It's great hearing from you, sir. Hope you have a great afternoon. So, 73 to you, and take care.
1: Thank you, 73, from KI4YSC.
0: Folks, we just heard from KI4YSC, which crosses the bottom of our list. So if you haven't checked in yet, we're still going to hear from you. Please call KN4OEY.
2: KB7AG.
0: Go ahead, Mark.
2: Yeah, I was going to say, I guess I'm going to have to be careful what I say about you on 40 meters now. My gosh. I get on 40 meters a lot, so you may be listening to me, and I don't know it.
0: Well, put it this way, if you get on 40 meters and start talking about you, I may have my son come over and talk to you.
2: Yeah, there's quite a few gnats on 40 meters, but in the evening here at nighttime and stuff, that's kind of fun to get on and listen to and see how far you can talk and stuff. But so far, the past couple of days have been pretty good on 40 meters. But it's been kind of quiet otherwise, but today it's kind of quiet on there. But it'll pick up this evening. That band comes alive during the evening time.
0: That sounds good. Who else have you heard on 40 meters? Any of the other guys that talk to us on the sometime net?
2: No, I'm just joking, Donald. Good grief. Nobody talks about you. you gotta get on there and talk to people first before they start talking about you.
0: I was asking if you heard anybody, the people that check in on the noontime net. Any of those people on the 40 meter?
2: Oh, there's a few. Yeah, there's been a few. I'm trying to think off the top of my head right now. Of course, now my head's blank. When you need to use your head, it goes blank.
0: Yep. I think it's called old age. When I see you, I'll have to give you a couple of minutes for old timers' memory loss.

Yeah. Oh, see, I've heard, let's see, who's been on 40 in the evening? There's been a couple of people from the Sanford repeater over here. Oh, good grief. Who's the real tall guy? I forget his name. Yes, yes, yes. I catch Hargrove on there quite a few times. He'll be down there on 40 meters. And the gentleman that just keyed up, once in a while, I'll hear him down there. And let's see, who else? I can't remember right now, but there's a few nets down there. You'll hear them on there.

0: real tall guy. That's all. That's all it takes. Everybody knows who I'm talking about.
1: And how do they describe you, Mark? Short guy, very hairy.
0: A very hairy short guy. Okay. Anyway, of course I don't know. Could be talking about John too. He's a tall guy. I think he's what is John? Is John like about 6'7"? 6'5"? Something like that. I think Hargrove's got him beat though.
2: Yeah, Hargrove got me beat by a lot.
1: Hey, WB4UFO, it's great hearing you, sir. How are you doing?
2: I'm doing. Anyway, Saturday, you gonna be there?
1: Sure, I'm gonna try. Because I have the video to bring back for you and pick up the other one. And will you take a check or you want cash?
2: Doesn't matter. Be there early, because I usually leave early out of those things.
1: All right, well, that would depend on my son. I have to kind of light a fire onto him, see if he can get out and take us there early. Well, looking forward to meeting you there.

Mark, it's always good hearing from you, sir, and I hope you have a great afternoon. And don't forget to give Coco an extra treat for me. And we heard from W4UFO just now, which brought us to the bottom of our list. So if you haven't checked in, we're waiting to hear from you. And send it through to you, John. Great hearing from you, too. Looking forward to meeting you on Saturday.

0: Force of the OG.
1: Sir, can you come out of your call sign? I kind of stepped on you when you were off.
0: Do you look you need a phone with the labels off? Yes, sir, that was Kilo Julia 4, Whiskey Lima Golf.
1: Okay, Kilo Julia 4, Whiskey Lima Golf. Got you down, sir. How are you?
0: All right, I don't know how good I'm getting out, but I just wanted to stop by and say hello to everybody. I think I heard UFO and Mark in this.
1: Yeah, you just heard them a few minutes ago. We were talking to KI4YSZ just before them.
0: Yes, sir, I just want to stop in and say hello. Kilo Juliet 4 with the Lima Golf. Clear.
2: Hello, Beacon Bill.
0: Hello, how you doing?
2: Oh, pretty good, pretty good. Hope you're doing good there, too.
3: Hey, Bill.
0: All right, we're sitting on the front porch. It's kind of hot.
2: Yeah, it is. Go ahead, John.
3: Hey, Bill, how you doing? How's your wife?
0: Doing good. She has a hard time walking.
3: Yeah, so do I, but, you know, we're hitting that point.
0: Yes, sir. She has a hard time getting through the car. The steps are really hard.
3: Yeah, well, somewhat better than that. Anyway, all right, take care. Catch you later.
0: Yes, sir, thank you. Appreciate it. Say hey, everybody. Take J4WLG, clear. Thank you, Donald.
1: 732, yes, sir. Hope you have a great afternoon. Put it this way, I think there's quite a few of us that have the same problem. I don't do too much walking and getting in the vehicle. They take me down the stairs, climb a chair, which is like what the fire company uses in rescue. And then I stand up and get into the vehicle. Not like what it was 10 years previously. I used to be able to get into any vehicle. Now it's almost a process. But great hearing from you, sir. I hope you have a great afternoon and with you and your wife. Great hearing from you, Beacon Bill.

Hi, Paul. Yes, sir. From KJ4 WLG, Beacon Bill. So if you haven't checked in yet, still waiting to hear from you, please call KJ4 OEY.

on phone. This is still the noontime minute. So if you can hear my voice, we'd love to hear from you. Please call KN4 OEY.

0: W4 Whiskey, you asked that who's here. What's the middle one?
1: It's Whiskey 4 Zulu Uniform Sierra.
0: W4 ZUS. How are you doing this afternoon?
1: Doing pretty good, Donald. Mick here, Mexico, India, Canada, King. I'm here in Wilson County, sitting at home, but I was listening in on the net, so I figured I'd give you a call and say hello and, you know, help your numbers a little bit, over.
0: So, you finished work for the day?
1: Oh, no. I'm just sitting here at my desk working on a paper, and then I'll be going back out to do some getting preps to get ready to cut hay later in the week, over.
0: Okay. That sounds pretty interesting. When I lived overseas, I had my neighbor that had a horse, and he used to go over into the lot next, well, in front of us, and he would start mowing the grass there to make bales of hay to carry for his horse. Had like a walk behind. I don't call it a shear, but a walk behind. Combine type things where the bales just went back and forth. But up here, they have the bigger shears. So are you near a farm, or are you a farmer?
1: I have a small farm, and I cut and bale my own hay. I got a square baler, so I'll square bale part of it, and the larger area I'll have somebody come in and do round bales for me for cows, over. It's a coastal Bermuda variety.
0: Oh, okay. I wish you lived nearer to me. I could use some of your square bales.
1: I'm way over here in East Wilson County, over next to Greenville, over.
0: Yeah, that's a little bit far. We have a goat in our, and we have on a big area, and he's kind of eating down all the extra stuff over there, just left the trees. And I like to feed him the Bermuda hay. But we haven't gotten any recently, and the closest place I can get it is in Lillington from a Jot Supply, but that's not too near to me either. We had another place we used to be able to get it from, but they just closed down.
1: Yeah, hay's kind of one of those things. It's when you need it, you got to go find it, and sometimes it's not too close. I know whenever I run out of square bales and I got to go get some, I usually have to drive at least an hour away to find a good place to get it. So, at any rate, but that's part of the business. But I just want to call and check in and say hello and hope you're having a good day, Donald.
0: Sure, appreciate that, sir. I wish you 73 and hope you have a great afternoon. And be careful out there when you're cutting your hay. So 73 to you again, sir, and thank you for checking in. Okay, folks, we just heard from W4 CUS. Just crossed to the bottom of our list. So if you can hear my voice, we're still going to hear from you. Please call KN4OUY.
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0: 4MGL. How's your
1: afternoon? Just driving around, dropping off some 3D printed stuff I made for my booth at a little mail drop store, and about to head off to a 2 o'clock appointment. Got the temporary antenna on the truck mounted, which I'm talking from now. It's a Comet antenna on a Seasucker mount on my back glass, but trying to figure out, do I want one that goes on the hood, on the hood strip, or something from Baja Designs that replaces the third brake light. It doesn't replace the third brake light, it goes behind the third brake light on an NMO antenna running into the cab.
0: Well, you're definitely making it in on the antenna you're using, so you're doing pretty good.
1: I'm a few miles, believe, south. Yeah, I'm south of 4042, about 4 miles south is where I'm at. And I believe, yeah, this is the WRAL tower, so hitting it pretty good. I'm on a Baofeng 50-watt UV Pro with a Bluetooth mic.
0: Yeah, you're hitting the, taking for our CH repeater, and it is on the WRAL tower. 1,200 feet in the air, so it covers a pretty big area.
1: Ten four, good to know. How's the mic? I adjusted the mic gain yesterday. How's the gain on this coming through?
0: You sound loud and clear, so you're doing good.
1: Ten four, thank you. Yeah, today marks the 7 days since my license has been issued, so 1 week anniversary, yay! But I'm off, headed back into the house, 73s to you guys, and I look forward to chatting more. KR4, Mike Golf Lima.
2: Hey, Donald.
0: Yeah, John.
2: Do you hear me all right on this radio?
0: Yeah, you're coming through loud and clear as well.
2: Yeah, okay. Radio's probably 45, 50 years old.
0: Hey, us old timers, we still have a lot in us.
2: Yeah, I was just checking and seeing making sure it works.
0: You sounding good, John.
2: All right, I'll catch you in a little while. WB4UFO.
0: Thank you too, John. Alright folks, we just heard KR4 MGL, which got us to the bottom of our list, and WGL, great hearing you on the radio, and you're basically a new ham, so you're sounding really good.
2: Hey Bill, call me after the net.
0: CJ4WLG, Bill. What's going on there now?
3: Yes sir, I'm sorry, I'm interrupted. CJ4WLG.
0: Great afternoon.

Roger, from KR4, WMG, I'm sorry, a new ham. He's got his license like 7 days, and he's checking in, so wish him well. Congratulations on getting your ticket. And I think you'll enjoy the hobby. So we're down to the bottom of our list. So if you haven't called in yet, we're still waiting to hear from you. Please call KN4OUY

0: I also know almost 6 minutes to one. Everything seems to be getting quiet over there, so at this time of night, thank you for RCH and the trustees for allowing us to use this repeater to call these nets. I wish you all 73. Hope you have a great afternoon and a great rest of the week. Hope you have a great Memorial Day as well. Alright. You're going to be final call out, so if you're late to the last minute, you're the last minute now. He's talking, 4-1.
1: Okay, said 4-H-E, John.
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1: Missed most of the net. Not sure how many check-ins you had, but I'll give you one more. And let's see, the total rainfall here was a little over 3 inches over the past, I don't know, 3 or 4 days. Not sure, I don't know if you have a rain gauge or not to corroborate. Anyway, this is Rich, KFIT4ET, back to net.
0: Yeah, we had a good shower this morning as well, too. Pretty hard shower. At least we're not flooding. Because 3 inches of rain is a lot of rain. But at least we didn't get all in one day or all at one time. But great hearing from you, Rich. Hope you have a great afternoon. And stay dry out there. I wish you 73. Okay, KQ4CAB. Go ahead.
2: Hey, Donald, yeah, man, I done been in my doctor's appointment and seen him and got back up, man. I think that was the quickest appointment I've ever made in there, man. I walked in, they said, come on back, and no sooner than I sit down and they took my blood pressure and everything and said, you look good, and kicked me out the door, and I'll get to the house and the bill will be in the mail there, so everything looks good today. Donald, you feeling okay today?
0: Yeah, not doing too bad. I went to the doctor yesterday, and she said, your blood pressure is really low. So they gave me a new blood pressure machine and said, we want you to, you know, record it for the next week. Make certain everything stays above board. She said that might explain why I'm feeling dizzy. Because when I got up out of my chair to get into the stair climber so they could take me up to the vehicle, I got up with a little bit of help, and then I started feeling really dizzy. So I made it into the other chair pretty quick, because I definitely don't want to fall down. But yeah, I got it up to a decent number, and when my wife took it just as I started the mat, she said, well, it's a little bit low, but it's a lot better than it was at the doctor. Because I think I was at the doctor at 73 over 50, which is definitely lower than I've ever had it before. But I've lost so much weight that I don't know, that might account for why my pressure is low as well. Well, sir, it's great hearing from you. And if I write you down again, that will make 15 check-ins for the day. Yesterday I had 13. So, it's a much better day.

0: that kind of funny. If your blood pressure's high, it makes you dizzy. If your blood pressure's low, it makes you dizzy. And that's something else, man. All right. Hope everything gets straightened out there, and we'll catch you later. KQ4CAB. And we'll try to catch you tomorrow, Don.
1: My 73 to you, sir. Have a great afternoon. Do you have to work tonight?
0: No, today's my day off, finally, man. I've worked the last 16 days straight. I'm getting a day off. I'm going to take the day off, and I'm going to take Sunday off, too.
1: Okay. Now, are they giving you Sunday off, or are you just taking the day?
0: Sunday is supposed to be my day off, but they always want to throw this guilt trip on you and make you want to come and want you to come in and work on Sunday, because somebody else decided they want to take off and not come in to work at all, not tell anybody. But they know that Sundays are my day off.
1: Well, hopefully you've got a chance to take Sunday off as well, then. Yeah. Well, that's gonna be a problem with doing the business. Sometimes people on the call wouldn't answer their phone, and they'd call me because I was the maintenance supervisor. So they'd say, we tried calling the on-call guy, but he is not answering. So we have this call here, can you take it? And I would have to say yes. Oh well, some of it wasn't too bad. Some of it was a pain in the neck. I remember I got a call to one property, the very first property I ever worked at, and there were thieves breaking into the laundry room trying to get into the machine to steal the coins. That was an interesting night. I tried calling the manager and she never answered. And then when she finally turned up at the property, she said, why didn't you call me? I said, I did call you, but left a message. And she didn't believe me. And her husband said, I heard his call. So her husband was the one that saved my job. But life goes on.
0: Yeah, I know what you mean there. When I was working at the hospital, there was a guy on call, and he would never go in. They would call me next, you know, and it wasn't my week to be on call. I'd end up going in and covering for him. You know, they made him the supervisor. When the other supervisor left, they made him over the HVAC department at Duke Hospital. When they made him that's when I said, I quit. I mean, you don't know how many times I covered for this guy because he would not come in. And I just said, the heck with this. I'm not working for him. He was a backstabber anyway, and I'll tell it to his face. But anyway, we'll get off that subject just before I get all wound up. My blood pressure gets going there. We'll talk to you later, Don. Have a good weekend. I'll try to catch you tomorrow. Thank you for CAB.
1: 73 to you, Jay. I hope you have a great afternoon and a great weekend. Hope you do get Sunday off. Alright, folks. The last minute has gone by and we talked to KQ4CAB and KZ4ET. So, I wish to thank the 15 stations that checked in today. Great hearing from each and every one of you. Wish you all 73. Hope you have a great afternoon. And stay dry. There's still more rain coming. So I'm going to return and repeat here back over to normal amateur use. This is KN4OUY, and I'll be clear.
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2: 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KJ4WLC.

0: Hey, Beacon Bill, KG4CAB back to you. What's going on today, bud?
1: Hello, Jay. How you doing? KJ4WLG.
0: I'm doing good there. What about yourself? You feeling okay today?
1: Yeah, boy, just sitting on the front porch.
0: I hear you. It's starting to get a little warm out there, isn't it?
1: Yeah, I'm sweating a little bit. I don't know what the temperature is.
0: I'm not really sure what it is either. I'm sitting here in the car and I got the air conditioner running wide open. I just left the doctor's appointment I had to go to, man. Leaving it, headed back to the house, man. But, yeah, I think you were trying to check into the net there, wasn't you?
1: Yeah, I checked in earlier, probably before you got out of the doctor's office.
0: I hear you, man. Yeah, I'm headed back to the house there and see what the wife's got for me to do. I know she's got a list of things for me to do today because this is my only day off during the week. I'm working a job, spending 12 to 14 hours a day in that job, man. It's just, it's not hard work, but it keeps you up and keeps you busy. Hey, I just wanted to holler at you and say hello.

0: You kind of dropped out there, Bill.
1: My radio's still working.
0: I don't know what's going on there, but you get a word or two in there and then it drops out, bud.
1: My radio's fine.

0: going on there. We'll catch you later, though, man. And I'll talk at you later, hopefully. I'm getting ready to pull in over here at the house. KQ4CAB, everybody have a good day.
1: I think Bill said his radio's dying. I think he probably needs to put on a charger there. KD7AHE.
0: Yeah, I think that's what it was. That's what it sounded like to me, too. Maybe his radio was dying. Oh, man. Let me look around some of these ham fests, see if we can find him a 2-meter radio somewhere. All right. Mark, what's going on over you?
1: Oh, just kind of taking it easy, playing around with radios and playing around with the antennas and taking care of the doggy and all that stuff. While my wife's down in Florida having fun at some resort. Not really. Really, she's with her daughter and grandkids down there, so I'm the one on vacation, really.
0: I hear you, man. Yeah, I imagine. Yeah, it's hot down there where they're at. Yeah, it's not. I don't know. I like going to Florida, but me and Cindy, we used to do it when her mom was still alive. But we'd do it in February, man. Go all the way down to Cape Coral, right above Fort Myers there, and it would be just perfect temperature then when we were doing that. But yeah, I know we were back there in June when her mom passed away, man. I'm going to tell you what, it was miserable outside. It was like walking into a freaking oven.
1: Yeah, well, they're just down in the Orlando area there. So they got, I guess she said it's supposed to be like upper 80s and her 90 there today. Not bad, but humidity's killing her down there. It's up there about 100%.
0: You know, I don't see how anybody around the Orlando area there. It's so congested, man. Well, everywhere you go in Florida now, it's congested. But I'm going to tell you what, that Orlando area, man, and the highway, what is it, Highway 4? It runs through there from one side of the state to the other. They call it the Highway from Hell. I think it goes from like over around Tampa over to Daytona, somewhere in that area. And I'm going to tell you what, that interstate there, man, if I had to go back to Florida, I would stay as far away from that road as I could.
1: Yeah, I think Orlando, I think everybody's turned their place into bed and breakfast, or what do you call it? I don't know. Anyway, I think they turned every place into a resort.
0: Yeah, they put everything in Orlando there. I mean, everything's in Orlando. You know, the water parks and all that stuff. Man, it's all congested in there in that one spot. All right, Mark, I'll catch you later, bud. I hope you're doing well. And, hey, don't get in any trouble while she's gone.
1: I can't. She's got all the neighbors knowing I'm by myself. I told her, don't tell everybody that next time, you know. And now they're going around, you know, saying if I'm okay. Are you okay? Yeah. I haven't seen you outside of the dog. Are you okay? Well, you know, yeah, I've been outside of the dog. You just haven't been outside your easy chair. That's why you haven't seen me. But anyway, yeah, I have. my neighbors are something else around here.
0: I hear you, man. Yeah. All right, come over here and we'll sneak you out. Get over there and go find somewhere to get in trouble at. Something to do.
1: Yeah, well, I can get in trouble. I'm sure I can find ways to get in trouble. Anyway, hey, we'll catch you later on. Have a good day out there. And don't get too warm. Actually, humidity's getting high here too lately, so probably not much different from Florida, but well, it probably is. But anyway, 73s, have a good one. KD7AG.
0: Yeah, we'll catch you later, Mark. Yeah, I do know. You're right. Yeah, it seemed like the humidity caught up with us the day before yesterday. It just all suddenly hit. I'll catch you later. KQ4CAB.

0: Anybody copy my transmission? This is Kilo Mike 4, Juliet Delta India.
1: Yeah, yeah, JD, I hear you in there. Just I was seeing if Donald was still in there or not, but I guess not.
0: Go ahead, if you need to talk to somebody, go ahead.
1: No, I was seeing if he was still in there to check you in, but it's okay. I'll write your name. I'll write you down here, and I got you checked in for the net.
0: Yeah, I've been out here working for the last 2 hours. I'm installing a water filter system in this heat. It's not hot. It is humid, but it's not too bad. It was bad last night, though.
1: Oh, yeah, it was. The humidity really came up last night. I've got 82% humidity right now, and 83 degrees, so... Yeah, humidity is climbing up there here.
0: All right, well, I just took a break. Just wanted to check in. Yeah, say I enjoy listening to you guys, and I don't get to talk as much as I want to. I'm a landlord, so I'm always busy.
1: Oh, man, yeah, you're always repairing something somewhere.
0: Yeah, I've seen everything, heard everything, and done everything. Been a landlord 30 years.
1: Oh, yeah. I'm sure you stay busy.
0: It's a labor of love, though. I enjoy it.
1: Oh, I'm glad you enjoy it there, so... That's half the battle right there. You gotta enjoy what you're doing. All right, well, 73s. You have a good one out there, and stay cool. Don't get too hot, and make sure you drink plenty of water there to replenish that water tower. All right, have a good one. 73s, KD7AAG. Mark over here in Sanford. I'll be clear.
0: All right, this is Frank, AM4JDI. There's the channel. 72 plus 1 to everybody.

0: KJ4 Yankee Victor, KD4OKR. Name's Mike. I'm almost home, but thought I'd give a shout.
1: Yeah, hey, Mike, how you doing? That's Alpha Juliet 4, Yankee Victor, AJ4YV. How you doing there, Mike? Got Bob here. Bravo, Oscar, Bravo. Go ahead.
0: Hey, Bob. Sorry, I didn't have the volume all the way up, and I took a guess. I mean, come on. It's either Alpha, Kilo, Whiskey. Yeah, I think that's it. Now there's one more.
1: Yeah, I know there's a bunch of new ones now. I get confused. Let me ask you real fast. A guy told me, somebody before said he could hardly hear me, that my mic volume sounded very low. Do you hear that problem?
0: No, you don't have, your audio level's really good, strong. But are you using a Bluetooth? There was a brief cutout in the middle of, in between words.
2: KD4MC.
1: No Bluetooth here at all. I'm not that far advanced yet. Go ahead.
2: Hey, Bob, it's KD4MC. 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
1: Let me tell you what I did. I bought a cable on Amazon to replace my frayed-up cable, and the cable's made in China. And, well, do I have to say any more? Is that good enough?
2: Yeah, this sounds good. Japanese radios, Chinese cables, they don't get along. I'm going to get back out here, guys, because I'm just having too much trouble talking. KD4MC.
1: Okay, I'm glad you told me that, because like I said, I was ready to pack this thing up, and I was ready to throw it back in the box and head it back to the old Amazon depot over there. So I appreciate it.
0: Mike, you sound good. Hang in there. And yeah, Bob, it's perfectly fine. And you too sound good.
1: That's cool, Grant. I guess you're getting home from the job facility, I take it.
0: Yeah, somebody's got to support all these retirees around here.
1: Hey, I'm one of them there, brother. Actually, I've been retired since I was 63. I'm 67 now. But I do work. I have a machine shop, and I do make parts for the hobby industry on the side, who I've been doing since 1991. So I do work, but I do collect my crappy check at the end of every month. How's that sound?
0: Hey, you've earned it. I just turned 60, and through the magic of how being a state employee works and the number of years I've been there, I'm now eligible. So I'm going in. As I tell them, every day's a choice. Don't piss me off.
1: Oh, let me tell you, buddy, that's exactly what I did. The last couple of weeks I was there, they were wishing I wasn't there. I tell you what, I made sure I expressed my opinions in the last 2 weeks there. I follow all that.
0: Yeah, I haven't turned in anything that says I'm going to, which is probably worse or better from my point of view, but it's kind of like, yeah, there's not a whole lot you can do if you want me to stick around. Now, if you don't want to, you don't have to be an ass about it. Just say, hey, I think it's time we parted ways, and I'll be just fine with that.
1: Hey, I hear you 100%. Well, when I parted ways with them, there were a lot of differences. They wanted to get rid of all the old-timers that were there, the ones that were there for years. I was one of them, so they didn't really care that I was leaving. But guess what happened in the long run? About 8 months, 9 months later, they shut the doors of the whole company, laid off about 220 people, and that was the end of it. So what comes around goes around, maybe, I guess. I don't know.
0: Yeah, don't get so full of yourself that you think you were the single one that was... Okay, you probably were the single one holding everything together.
1: You know something? I never thought that until you just brought that up there.
0: Yeah, I'm known to be a bad influence.
3: How you doing, Mike?
0: Sorry, I doubled with you. I'm doing good.
3: Hey, W4ZUS. I just thought I'd jump in. I heard you on there. I thought I'd say hi.
1: You Victor over here. Bob, I'll say hi back. Good afternoon.
3: Roger, is KD4OKR?
0: Yes, it is.
3: Okay, I heard you on there and hadn't talked with you in a while, so I thought I wanted to say hi. And hi to you too, Bob.
1: Good day, buddy. How you doing? Hope you're having a great afternoon in this nice, muggy, humid afternoon.
3: I am. I'm sitting inside in the air conditioning. Over.
1: Yeah, that makes the two of us. There we go.
3: Roger. Well, I'll be W4ZUS. I'll be clear. I just wanted to step in and say hi.
0: I'm glad you did.
1: Used to have. And this room is hotter than heck. I could never understand it because the AC, I walk out to the hall, it's nice and cool. All the other rooms are nice and cool. The minute I walk into this one, temperature goes up 10, 15 degrees. Somebody's trying to tell me something.
0: It's not the spirit of your ex-wife, is it?
1: No, that hasn't happened yet. Oh, I better keep it low. Go ahead.

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This is Ed Thunderstorm.

to WX4MMM, Central Carolina Sky 1. The National Weather Service in Raleigh has issued a severe thunderstorm warning effective until 5:15 p.m. for the following counties: Person County, Northwestern Vance County, and Northern Granville County. At 4:35 p.m., severe thunderstorms located along the line extending from near Red Oak to near Austin to near Quick, moving east at 30 miles an hour. Hazard, 50 mile an hour wind gusts and penny size hail. Source radar indicated, expect damage to roofs, siding, and trees. Locations impacted include Roxboro, Concord, Stovall, Bethel Hill, Bushy Fork, Hyco Lake, Tungsten, Mayo Reservoir, and Hyco Marina and Searle. The National Weather Service is looking for the following types of spot reports: hail any size initially, then penny size, 3/4 inch damage or larger thereafter, measured wind speeds of greater than 50 miles an hour, flooding, flash flooding where none normally occurs, rotating wall clouds, funnel clouds, or tornadoes, damage caused by high winds such as down limbs or trees and their proximate diameter, structural damage to roofs and siding, down power lines or power poles. Sky 1 will monitor this frequency for reports of severe weather. We will be in standby mode. Standby mode means this is a non-directed network. This is free for normal Amtrak activity. Rest stations leave longer breaks between transmissions for Sky 1 traffic. This is WX4MMM, Central Carolina Sky 1, standing by for severe weather reports to meet criteria.

is WX4MMM for Central Carolina Sky 1. The National Weather Service in Raleigh issued a severe thunderstorm warning for the following counties: Northwestern Vance County and Northern Granville County until 5:15 p.m. At 4:35 p.m., severe thunderstorms are located along a line extending from near Red Oak to near Alton to near Quick, moving east at 30 miles an hour. Hazard 60-mile-an-hour wind gusts and penny-sized hail. Source radar indicated impact expect damage to roof, siding, and trees. Locations impact include Roxborough, Concord, Stovall, Bethel Hill, Bushy Fork, Hyco Lake, Tungsten, Mayo Reservoir, and Hyco Marina and Searle. And tree room on the lowest floor of your home or your location. The National Weather Service is looking for the following types of spot reports: hail any size initially, then penny size, 3/4 inch diameter thereafter. Measured wind speeds are greater than 50 miles an hour, flooding, flash flooding where none normally occurs, rotating wall clouds, funnel clouds, or tornadoes, damage caused by high winds such as down limbs or trees in the approximate diameter, structural damage to roofs and siding, down power lines or power poles. Sky 1 will monitor its frequency for reports of severe weather. We will be in standby mode. Standby mode means it's a non-direct endeavor. It is free for normal amateur activity. We have stations leave longer breaks between transmissions for Sky 1 traffic. This is WX4MMM, Central Carolina Sky 1, standing by for severe weather reports.

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0: Hey, I just got two questions. One is, I got a weather station, WS2000. I got that lightning detector. I just left everything as default. Do you know about how far away those things will detect?
1: Well, that's a good question. I have a Tempest weather station with a lightning detector, and it goes out for about 25 miles. So, of course, I don't know. You're a John. I wish I could give you a straight answer, but I don't know. But I know mine has approximately 25-mile range on my station.
0: Okay, I was just kind of wondering about that. You know, a lot of times I'm on HF and stuff, I hear the crashes, but I don't really know how far away that is either. So, yeah, I got it mounted in the shed, so it's away from the house a little bit, the power out there. The other question is, how does this HT sound? This is just one of those little cheap little Bofang minis there, just something to keep in the glove box, though.
1: All right, I didn't copy. It's a little bit of background static. Go ahead with your question again.
0: Yeah, I was wondering how this was coming in. It's just a little portable radio to keep in the glove box, though.
1: Okay, Joe, I can certainly copy, but you do have some background noise, so it's not too bad if that's what you're you're using, so it's, well, I can copy you.
0: Yeah, I just got a little tiny antenna on the thing. All right, well, very good. Thank you very much. 7:30, I'll catch you later. And 1GMV.
1: 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Again, standing by for severe weather reports and meet criteria, but we are in a standby mode, so the repeater is free for normal for non-directed net. The repeater is free for normal amateur activity. We're stations leave longer breaks for transmission for Skywind traffic. WX4MMM, Central Carolina Skywind.

WX4MMM, Central Carolina Sky 1, a severe weather statement issued at 5 p.m. A severe thunderstorm warning remains in effect until 5:15 for Person, Northwestern Vance, and Northern Granville counties. At 5:08 p.m., severe thunderstorms are located along a line extending from the Boynton to near Virgilina to near Roxborough, moving east at 30 miles an hour. Hazard 60 mile an hour wind gusts and penny size hail, source radar indicated. Expect damage to roofs, siding, and trees. Locations impacted include Roxborough, Concord, Stovall, Bethel Hill, Bushy Fork, Tungsten, Mayo Reservoir, Searle, Heiko Lake, and John H. Carr Reservoir. This is WX4MMM, Central Carolina Sky 1, standing by for a severe weather report. Submit

WX4MMM, Central Carolina Skyline. The severe thunderstorm warning that was in effect for Granville, Vance, and Person counties has expired. We'll stay on the frequency for another couple of minutes, see if any severe weather reports. It's WX4MMM, Central Carolina Skyline.

This is WX4MMM with Central Carolina Skywarn. Severe weather threat for the Central Carolina Skywarn coverage area has diminished and will now conclude Skywarn activity at this time. On behalf of the Skywarn program, I'd like to thank the KQ4RCH group for use of this repeater. We'd also like to thank the amateur community for giving Skywarn traffic priority and all storm spotters who have participated. I am now returning the repeater back over to normal amateur use. This is WX4MMM, 73 and clear.

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0: How you doing out there today, John?
1: Pretty good, pretty good. Playing around with these cute little radios. These little Bofang minis.
0: I like those little radios. I've actually thought about getting one. You're coming in loud and clear. I actually just put a new mobile in the car over the weekend, a little Yaesu FTM-150, and I love it.
1: Roger that. No, I'm on the base rig right now with the big mic. Let me, let me see if you can hear me on this thing. I think the power's set to high. I don't know. I'm not too familiar with this radio here. Okay. Yeah, let me call you on it. Hold on. Am I making it? 1, 2, 3, 4. Oh, I got the key down. I must have used a lock on my big rig. I'm on the handheld now.
0: Still sounds like you're right here next to me. It has like a little bit of static on it, but you're still very, very readable.
1: Roger that. This thing's pretty cool. Pretty little radio.
0: The only bow thing that I've got right now is that DM32 that I get on DMR with every now and then. I haven't actually been on a DMR in the past few days.
1: I think I heard you on one of your nets there the other night, just recently. Hold on, let me call you on the other Fang with the little mini antenna. They came with two antennas. I'll be going to try the real short one.
0: I can hear you, but it's barely getting on there, bud.
1: Alright, let me try a different short end.
0: Roger, that's standing by.
1: There's another stubby end. I guess if you get in the right spot, it's not bad.
0: I can make you out a little bit. I'm probably about 30 or 40 miles from you up here in northern Durham. I'm actually close enough where I can still see dark clouds on the horizon from that severe thunderstorm warning that just expired.
1: Yeah, I was kind of hoping. You never hope for lightning. I might eat those words. I was kind of inspired that I might see something on my new lightning detector I added to the little mission control center here. I got the this ambient weather station there, and I was kind of watching the. I was trying to get it up higher, in a better location. I think it's way more windy in the front of the house. I should put it up front. I want to get that anemometer, whatever it is, you know, little whirligig thing to spin a little faster.
0: I've always thought about getting one of those portable weather stations. The only thing I've got right now is just a little handheld anemometer that I snagged on Amazon a couple of months ago. Works pretty decent. It only goes up to, I believe, 65 miles an hour, though.
1: Yeah, but that's pretty cool. Yeah, so I have the other one mounted on my tower. The mount is still there. I'm just not feeling it. I just don't want to climb up there right now. But, yeah, that's probably where I should put it up. Then it'll be up nice and high. But it's in the backyard, it's over by the garden. I need to, I ordered that pipe, that push-up pole. It'll get it up about 30 feet, so I might run it off the back of the deck. But you want to have it, like, away from stuff, because, like, if it hits the roof, bounces off it or whatever, it might throw it off a little bit, you know what I mean? So, I don't know. I'll probably just keep it in the backyard, but just put it on the pole so it's up higher.
0: You'll probably get a better reading a lot up higher, too. It'll be away from, you know, structures and things like that. It'll be kind of like out more out in the open. What kind of lightning detector do you have?
1: I don't know. It's just some module that came, well, I had to order it separately for the ambient weather. It was expensive, too. But I guess it's got some sort of receiver in it. Let me try you on that Bofang again. The one that you said was weak, I put the other antenna on. I want to see if this one's better. I think this antenna's better.
0: That's a lot better. I mean, it's pretty clear.
1: Yeah, roger that. Okay. The little stubby's, you know, I got it so she could use it in her purse, you know, keep it in her purse.
0: So when I got my Bofang, it came with that little stubby that's maybe about the size of your thumb, and then it came with, you know, that rubber duck factory antenna and that gooseneck. I like that gooseneck, but it's pretty good. Right now I've got a Nagoya 771 on it that works fairly well. But I know whenever I'm at the house, I can barely hit this repeater on it. But with this mobile I've got, I'm pushing 50, 55 watts right now. So my signal meter is coming in fairly clear.
1: Yeah, I was just checking the receive while you're talking. This other antenna is way better. This is a nice-looking antenna, too. It came with the radio. It's looks like a Nagoya. It's about, well, I got a tape measure here. I'll tell you. I don't know. I had a tape measure. I don't know where it is. It's probably like 6 or 7 inches long. All right, no joke. Oh, here's the tape measure. Top of the radio to the tip of the antenna, 7.5.
0: You're coming in really clear on it, you know, because like I said, I mean, I'm about probably 30 or 40 miles from you. Where exactly are you in Wake County?
1: Oh, I'm back on the base right now. I'm over in Zebulon. I'm going to have to ask her which antenna she's going to want. She's going to want a flexible rubber duck one, but doesn't get out very good. But, you know, she's got a

0: went to urgent care after work, and they gave me some antibiotic ointment to put on it like every 3 hours. That's going to get old after a while, but, you know, at least it'll keep a an infection out of my eye.
1: Oh, yeah, yeah. I had a situation when my heart started doing this somersault once. I think it was from this tea I drank, that Milo's tea from Walmart. I heard somebody else say it affected him, too. But, yeah, it gave me, like, some kind of arrhythmia or something. And my wife, Panic, called 911. They had come by with an ambulance. They took me to the hospital. Do you know, with insurance, that's like, well, I guess insurance doesn't cover. I don't know if they covered or not. Like, they want me to pay $1,400 for this ride, and they discounted. That's with my discount. I should have called an Uber.
0: Oh, man. I mean, I remember back when ambulance rides used to be like $300, and now they're just so expensive, just like everything else.
1: I know, and I had to wait for them to get here, and then it took forever to get there. I mean, I could have just hopped in my car and zip, you know? The challenge, I'd been there 10 minutes. Oh, yeah, emergency? Put the flag. Oh, yeah. No, that wouldn't work. Yeah, I guess when you're having... my car already makes my heart flutter. I don't want to go, yeah, I guess I couldn't do that, but it was a good thought. Anyway, yeah, so it's pretty good. Well, hopefully your eye comes and fixes up okay. I don't know. Eyes, ears, nose, that stuff, I don't know. That worries me.
0: I know exactly what you mean. Well, they said that the eye usually heals pretty quick, usually within like 24 hours, because yesterday it was pretty uncomfortable. As soon as it happened, I dropped everything I had in my hands and said a couple choice words that I can't say over the air. But, you know, it's feeling better. I just got to, you know, start on this ointment and all that. But you said something about that Milo's tea. Man, I drink that stuff all the time. I mean, so far it hasn't bothered me, but, I mean, you know, I love sweet tea, though.
1: It makes me go to the bathroom like a racer horse, too, like every 5 minutes. Did it not do that to you?
0: Not to me, but coffee does a lot, though. But, I mean, then again, I mean, I'm drinking something, you know, like all the time, either water. Well, usually at work, I mean, I'm always pounding water or Gatorade or something like that, or a soda, but usually at home it's either tea or coffee.
1: Yeah, roger that. I love my coffee, man. I get that K-cup with those, oh, man, I got the right blend coming through that thing, man. I don't know. It's hard to give that stuff up.
0: It is. I mean, I don't think I could ever give my coffee up, you know. If someone told me, you know, that I had to give my coffee up, I'd be like, nah, I can't do it. I mean, because I've got to have at least one cup whenever I get up. Maybe another cup about 2 hours later. Another one after dinner. And some people say, well, you know, doesn't it, you know, keep you up, you know, like after dinner? I'm like, no, I mean, I've been drinking coffee since I was a kid, and I mean, I'm 45 now, and it just, you know, the only time that it has an effect on me is like, you know, right after I wake up.
1: Oh, yeah, roger on that. Then I'm ready to go to the bathroom.
0: Speaking of which, John, I'm going to hop off here and go on in the house and get dinner going. It was nice catching up with you. I hope to catch you again soon, brother.
1: All right, take care, man. Oh, you can hear my Kenwood in the background. All right, catch you later, 7th. I was trying to see which comes in better. Thank God it comes in better on the Kenwood than the Bofang. I would... 7-3, M1G of it.
0: I'll catch you later. 73's KR4WIC. I'll be clear.

This is NC4VA for Central Carolina Skyborn. The National Weather Service in Raleigh has issued a severe thunderstorm warning for northeastern Warren County and northwestern Halifax County until 6:45 p.m. At 6:07 p.m., a severe thunderstorm was located near Littleton, or 8 miles east of Warrington, moving southeast at 30 miles per hour. Hazards include 60-mile-per-hour wind gusts and penny-sized hail. Source of this warning is radar indicated. For impacts, expect damage to roof, siding, and trees. Locations impacted include Roanoke Rapids, Halifax, Littleton, Weldon, Macon, South Weldon, Airlie, and Lake Gaston. This includes mile markers, or this includes Interstate 95 between mile markers 173 and 160. For your protection, move to an interior room on the lowest floor of a building.

34 VA for Central Carolina, Skywarn. And the National Weather Service is seeking the following types of spotter reports. Hail, any size initially, then penny size, that's 3/4 inch in diameter, and then the largest hailstone observed thereafter. Measured wind speeds of greater than 50 miles per hour. Flooding and flash flooding where none normally occurs. Rotating wall clouds, tunnel clouds, or tornadoes. And damage caused by high winds. This damage could include downed limbs and trees in their approximate diameter. Structural damage to roofs and siding and downed power lines and power poles. Skywarn will be monitoring this frequency for reports of severe weather. We'll be in standby mode, meaning this is a non-directed net and the repeater is free for normal amateur activity. We ask that stations leave longer breaks between transmissions for Skywarn traffic. 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We're currently operating on the KI4TL145210 repeater with a tone of 82.5 Hz. That's located in South Central Wake County. Our backup, if needed, will be the Carolina 440 UHF link system. Those frequencies can be found at www.carolina440.net. NC4VA for Central Carolina Skywarn, standing by for spotter reports of severe weather that meet criteria.

This is NC4VA for Central Carolina Skywarn. A severe thunderstorm warning remains in effect until 6:45 p.m. for East Central Warren and Northwestern Halifax counties. At 6:17 p.m., a severe thunderstorm was located near Littleton, or 12 miles east of Warrington, moving east at 30 miles per hour. Hazards include 60 mile per hour wind gust and quarter-sized hail. Source of the warning is radar indicated. For impacts, hail damage to vehicles is expected. Expect wind damage to roof, siding, and trees. Locations impacted include Roanoke Rapids, Halifax, Littleton, Weldon, South Weldon, Airlie, Rosemary, Medoc Mountain State Park, and Lake Gaston. This includes Interstate 95 between mile markers 173 and 160. For your protection, move to an interior room on the lowest floor of a building. A reminder, the National Weather Service is seeking spotter reports of hail, any size initially, then penny size, that's 3/4 of an inch in diameter, and then the largest hailstone observed thereafter. Measured wind speeds of greater than 50 miles per hour, flooding and flash flooding where none normally occurs, rotating wall clouds, funnel clouds or tornadoes, and damage caused by high winds. This damage may include downed limbs and trees in their approximate diameter, structural damage to roofs and siding, and downed power lines and power poles. Skywarn will be monitoring this frequency for reports of severe weather. We'll be in standby mode, meaning this is a non-directed net, and the repeater is free for normal amateur activity. We ask that stations leave longer breaks between transmissions for Skywarn traffic. Please stay tuned to NOAA Weather Radio or local media for further information and updates. NC4VA for Central Carolina Skywarn, standing by for spotter reports of severe weather that meet criteria.

Fitch is in C4VA for Central Carolina Skywarn. The National Weather Service in Raleigh has issued a severe thunderstorm warning for southern Warren County, northeastern Nash County, west central Halifax County, and northeastern Franklin County until 7 p.m. At 6:21 p.m., a severe thunderstorm was located 10 miles south of Warrington, moving east at 35 miles per hour. Hazards include 60-mile-per-hour wind gusts and quarter-sized hail. Source of this warning is radar indicated. Impacts, hail damage to vehicles is expected. Expect the wind damage to roofs, siding, and trees. Locations impacted include Dorchess, Red Oak, Enfield, Castalia, Centerville, Glenview, Arcola, Ingleside, Medoc Mountain State Park, and Aventon. This includes Interstate 95 between mile markers 154 and 138. For your protection, move to an interior room on the lowest floor of a building. And the National Weather Service is looking for spotter reports of hail, any size initially, then penny size, that's 3/4 inch in diameter, and then the largest hailstone observed thereafter. Measured wind speeds of greater than 50 miles per hour, flooding and flash flooding where none normally occurs, rotating wall clouds, funnel clouds, or tornadoes, and damage caused by high winds. This damage could include down limbs or trees and their approximate diameter, structural damage to roofs and siding, and down power lines and power poles. Skywarn will be monitoring this frequency for reports of severe weather. And as a reminder, we also have a severe thunderstorm warning in effect until 6:45 p.m. for East Central Warren County and Northwestern Halifax Counties. NC4VA for Central Carolina Skywarn, standing by for spotter reports of severe weather.

This is NC4VA for Central Carolina Skywarn. At 6:38 p.m., the National Weather Service in Raleigh issued a severe thunderstorm warning for Halifax County until 7:45 p.m. At 6:38 p.m., a severe thunderstorm was located 8 miles southwest of Roanoke Rapids, moving southeast at 30 miles per hour. Hazards include 60-mile-per-hour wind gusts and quarter-sized hail. Source of the warning is radar indicated. For impacts, hail damage to vehicles is expected. Expect wind damage to roofs, siding, and trees. Locations impacted include Roanoke Rapids, Halifax, Scotland Neck, Enfield, Weldon, South Weldon, and Tillery. This includes Interstate 95 between mile markers 171 and 160. For your protection, move to an interior room on the lowest floor of a building. The National Weather Service is seeking spotter reports of hail, any size initially, then penny size, that's 3/4 inch in diameter, and then the largest hailstone observed thereafter. Measured wind speeds of greater than 50 miles per hour, flooding and flash flooding where none normally occurs, rotating wall clouds, funnel clouds, or tornadoes, and damage caused by high winds. This damage could include downed limbs and trees in their approximate diameter, structural damage to roofs and siding, and downed power lines and power poles. NC4VA for Central Carolina Skywarn monitoring the frequency for reports of severe weather.

This is NC4VA for Central Carolina Sky 1. A severe thunderstorm warning remains in effect until 7 p.m. for southeastern Warren, northeastern Nash, west central Halifax, and northeastern Franklin counties. At 6:42 p.m., a severe thunderstorm was located 15 miles south of Littleton, or 16 miles southeast of Warrington, moving southeast at 30 miles per hour. Hazards include 60 mile per hour wind gusts and nickel-sized hail. Source of this warning is radar indicated. Expect damage to roofs, siding, and trees for impacts. Locations impacted include Rocky Mount, Dorches, Red Oak, Enfield, Castalia, Centerville, Glenview, View, Arcola, Medoc Mountain State Park, and Aventon. This includes Interstate 95 between mile markers 154 and 138. For your protection, move to an interior room on the lowest floor of a building. NC4VA for Central Carolina Skywarn, standing by for spotter reports of severe weather.

This is NC4VA, for Central Carolina Skywarn. Just a reminder, we have a severe thunderstorm warning in effect until 7 p.m. for southeastern Warren, northeastern Nash, west central Halifax, and northeastern Franklin counties. We also have a severe thunderstorm in effect for Halifax County until 7:45 p.m. The National Weather Service is looking for spotter reports of hail. Any size initially, then penny size, that's 3/4 inch in diameter, and then the largest hailstone observed thereafter. Measured wind speeds of greater than 50 miles per hour. Flooding and flash flooding where none normally occurs. Rotating wall clouds, frontal clouds, or tornadoes, and damage caused by high winds. Damage may include downed limbs and trees and their approximate diameter. Structural damage to roofs and siding and downed power lines and power poles. The National Weather Service has issued a new severe thunderstorm warning. This warning is for northeastern Nash County, Edgecombe County, and southwestern Halifax County until 8 p.m. At 6:55 p.m., a severe thunderstorm was located 9 miles north of Dorchess, or 12 miles north of Nashville, moving southeast at 30 miles per hour. Hazards include 60 mile per hour wind gust and nickel-sized hail. Source of the warning is radar indicated. Expect damage to roofs, siding, and trees. Locations impacted include Rocky Mount, Tarboro, Dorchess, Red Oak, Enfield, Princeville, Whitakers, Hopgood, Caneta, and Castalia. This includes Interstate 95 between mile markers 154 and 141. For your protection, move to an interior room on the lowest floor of a building. NC4VA for Central Carolina Skywarn, standing by for spotter reports of severe weather.

This is NC4VA for Central Carolina Skywarn. A severe thunderstorm warning remains in effect until 7:45 p.m. for southeastern Halifax County. At 7:03 p.m., a severe thunderstorm was located near Halifax, moving southeast at 30 miles per hour. Hazards include 60 mile per hour wind gusts and quarter-sized hail. Source of the warning is radar indicated. For impacts, hail damage to vehicles is expected. Expect wind damage to roofs, siding, and trees. Locations impacted include Scotland Neck, Enfield, and Tillery. For your protection, move to an interior room on the lowest floor of a building. NC4VA for Central Carolina Skywarn, standing by for spotter reports of severe weather.

This is NC4VA for Central Carolina Skywarn, the National Weather Service in Raleigh. Has issued a severe thunderstorm warning which remains in effect until 8 p.m. for northeastern Nash, Edgecombe County, and southwestern Halifax County. Again, that's until 8 p.m. There is also a severe thunderstorm warning remaining in effect until 7:45 p.m. for southeastern Halifax County. And the National Weather Service is looking for spotter reports of the following. Hail, any size initially, then penny size, that's 3/4 inch in diameter, and then the largest hailstone observed thereafter, measured wind speeds of greater than 50 miles per hour, flooding and flash flooding where none normally occurs, rotating wall clouds, funnel clouds, or tornadoes, and damage caused by high winds. This includes down limbs and trees and their approximate diameter, structural damage to roofs and siding, and down power lines and power poles. Skywarn will be monitoring this frequency for reports of severe weather. NC4VA for Central Carolina Skywarn. Standing by.

This is NC4VA for Central Carolina Skywarn. This is a thunderstorm warning for northeastern Nash, Edgecombe, and southwestern Halifax counties is canceled. The storm which prompted the warning has weakened below severe limits and no longer poses a threat to life and property. Therefore, the warning has been canceled. A severe thunderstorm warning remains in effect for Halifax County until 7:45 p.m. So we have one severe thunderstorm warning at this time. NC4VA for Central Carolina Skywarn.

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1: WX4MMM, NC4VA. Bob, thanks for your willingness to serve as net control. The severe thunderstorm warning for Edgecombe, Halifax, and Nash counties was just canceled. We have one severe thunderstorm remaining at this point in time, and that's for Halifax County until 7:45 p.m. I'll turn net control responsibilities over to you. Thank you so much. NC4VA out.
0: Hey, thanks, Virginia, for that update. We certainly appreciate that. This is WX4MMM for Central Carolina Skywarn. Skywarn is in a non-directed net at this time due to the one warning we have for Halifax County. Please leave longer breaks for any Skywarn traffic. WX4MMM, Central Carolina Skywarn.

WX4MMM, Central Carolina Skyward. Just a reminder, there is a severe thunderstorm warning in effect until 7:45 p.m. For southeastern Halifax County. At 7:03 p.m., a severe thunderstorm was located near Halifax, moving southeast at 30 miles an hour. This is WX4MMM. We're in standby mode at this time, so repeat is free for amateur usage. Leave long breaks for any skyward traffic. WX4MMM clear.

0: evening, ladies and gentlemen. This is the Southwick Amateur Radio Club Wednesday Night Net on the 145-21 Blackjack Repeater. I'm kind of sitting in for net control. I don't know if anybody out there who's supposed to do it tonight. I forget. But I don't have any preamble in front of me, so I'm going to wing it tonight. This net is held nightly on this repeater. Its purpose is to foster communications and conversation and good times amongst amateur radio repeaters. Join everybody. Everybody with an amateur radio license is welcome to check in, and we'll have let you do a little bit of a rag chew. Having said that, butchered that all up, I'm going to say, is there any emergency or priority traffic? All right, that's always a good sign. Any announcements for the group in W3U?
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1: Well, thank you very much. Just a reminder, there's a severe thunderstorm warning for southeastern Halifax County, which expires at 7:45 p.m., and that's the only warning that's in this area. And, they're certainly free for normal amateur use, so... We'll be in the background, but just encourage any stations may leave maybe longer breakthroughs or transmissions for any skywind traffic. So that's my announcement. Thanks a lot. 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
0: All right, appreciate that. And break in there if you need to. Probably be a short net tonight. All right, clear. WX4MMM. The only other thing I have is I'll do, Brian is out of town, so I will do a DMR net tonight on the. TGIF 145-21 talk group. That'll happen at 8 o'clock tonight. So if you'd like to get on the DMR net, by all means, join in. All right, let's see. We're going to open it up to mobile short times and portables. Mobile short time portables. Going back to your call signs, please do it slow because I'm not very well writing these things down.
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0: KK4QDZ. Bill, we got you in and out this evening. Thanks for stopping by. And hope you and the puppies are doing good. All right, hearing nothing else, we'll open it up to South Lake Amateur Radio Club members. 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
1: W3U, WA3JJG. I'm going to check in and out. It looks like we're already running late, and whatever those guys call themselves, I've got a net on here at 8 o'clock, so I'm going to bail out for the night. Should have just hit in and out, been done with it. WA3JJG clear.
0: All right, Al, appreciate it. Yeah, I got a little late start myself, and I waited a little to see if somebody else was going to come up, and nobody said anything, so I thought I'd at least get things started for those people who stuck around. Good to hear, Al. We'll talk to you later. WA3JJG, NW3U, 73's to you. All right, we'll just open it up to anybody right now. Anybody would like to get in on the net, throw your call sign out there. I'm listening.
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0: Kilo Romeo 4, Kilo Yankee Quebec. Okay, I got you on the list. Anybody else?
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2: Whiskey 2, Kilo Echo Juliet. I'll be in and out.
0: Yes, my apologies. I wrote that down and didn't read it off. I do have you. You're right. In and out. Whiskey 2, Kilo Echo Juliet.
5: 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Short time.
0: All right, Mark, got you. Stand by. We'll put you at the top of the list. Anybody else? Kilo Romeo 2 station in Sanford, but you're kind of noisy. Try it again.

0: That is Kilo Romeo Golf. Kilo Romeo 4, Golf India Bravo. Kilo Romeo 4, Golf India Bravo. Patrick in Sanford, or Patrick in Answer. I'll be in and out.
1: I got you that time. Kilo Romeo 4, Golf India Bravo. In and out. Thanks for stopping by, Patrick. All right, let's get this. Let's start it here. We are running late, so I don't want to take up too long time. K7AAG, NW3, good evening.
2: Good evening. I think I heard somebody still in there trying to get in. I don't know. Anyway, KD7AEG here in Sanford. How's everybody doing out there tonight? Got 82 degrees here still in Sanford and 78% humidity. So it's a very warm, humid evening outside. But took the dog out here, get out here a while ago, and it feels nice out there. It feels like an evening in July, August. But anyway, we haven't gotten any lightning storms yet this afternoon or this evening like they said we were going to, and I thought we were supposed to, but I haven't seen any of those around, and lightning can stay away, but we'll take the rain, I guess. I don't know, we've got a lot of rain over here in Sanford here over the past few days, but I know we're going to get some more. Anyway, everyone have a good evening, 73s, and KD7AG.
1: 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Yep, now we didn't get any rain today. Now we got a little bit last night, but nothing today. So, oh well, we'll just have to hang in there and see what happens. So we're clear with KU7AG. KR4KYQ and W3O. Come on back.
3: 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It's kind of been a normal day for me, so. 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
4: NW3U from Kilo Delta 4, Whiskey Charlie Bravo, real close. Yeah, it's Bill and Raleigh. Heard you on, figured I'd check in. I usually try and get it on this net. I'll keep it short like the others. I know there's got a little bit of time pressure, but been a good day. I did have a question, though. I'm kind of new in a DMR. I've been doing it for, I don't know, maybe a month or so. I think I mostly got it figured out. But you mentioned the 145.210 TGIF DMR net/talk group. I guess I'm a little confused. That's the 145.210 is this repeater. I'm familiar with the TGIF talk group. Does the Southwake Amateur Radio Club have a DMR repeater?
1: No, I misspoke. It's the 14521 talk group on TGIF. No decimal point in it. I was just force of habit. Force of habit is all I can say.
4: Okay, yeah, that makes sense. And that's actually, now that I understand it, that's clever. Okay. So I'll get in through my hotspot or my local RF DMR repeater. Understood. Okay. Well, that's all I got. I appreciate it. As I usually do when I talk on the radio, I have learned something, and thank you for that. So anyway, hope everyone has a good week and a good evening. I'll throw it back to you. KD4WCB, back to net.
1: Okay, so KD4WCB, got it this time. Appreciate you stopping by. Yeah, just force of habit. When I say that, it just kind of puts a decimal point in there, even though it's not always necessary. All right, that takes us down to the bottom of the list. We have anybody else out there who would like to get in on the Wednesday.net for the Southwake Amateur Radio Club? Heard a call sign out there. Folks, hearing nothing, we're going to wrap this up. But thanks a lot for the folks who've checked in. I know there's Skywarns out there that are not active currently, but they are listening, so we'll go ahead and call it quits and turn the repeater back to regular amateur radio use. 73s, everybody. NW3U.

This is WX4MMM with Central Carolina Skyhawk. Severe weather threat for the Central Carolina Skyhawk coverage area has diminished and will now conclude Skyhawk activity at this time. On behalf of the Skyhawk program, I'd like to thank the KQ4RCH group for use of the repeater. We'd also like to thank the amateur community for giving Skyhawk traffic priority and all storm spotters who have participated. I'm now returning the repeater back over to normal amateur use. This is WX4MMM, 73 and clear.